I need a break from myself, yeah. They tell me to relax, but I'm all up in my feelings. Still crowded in my head, I need some space. Now I'm in therapy so I can talk about my feelings. My issues still the same, so what a waste. Wish I could get rid of all the stress inside my body. Not compare myself to everybody else, cause I'm a fucking mess and I'm bursting at the seams. I've tried everything but nothing really helps. I think I might be going crazy. I think I might have lost it lately. I should cut out it just me, baby. I think I might be going crazy. I think I might have lost it lately. I should cut out it just me, baby. I think I might be. These days I feel like somebody.

Yeah, what we got is a lot deeper. 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I'm never gonna mistreat her. The thing that I love the most is her time. What we got is a lot deeper. She do her thing and I do mine. I'm never gonna mistreat her. The thing that I love the most is her time. So I don't stop. Eye contact and I can't stop, won't stop. She want it hard and I won't flop. Kiss her in the card and we had it in the phone box. All over the world, she arched that back, I make her toes curl. Better than all of the girls. This sweetheart, she got my heart, yeah.

0: Okay, en sms her. Hey, hey, Ena, er i min egen lille fest i garagen, og der har fundet min lilla cap frem. Og det fik mig til at tænke på Sophie Tucker og Purple Hat. Måske der er plads i playlisten til sådan en kind of banger. De bedste hilsner fra Morten. Det er godt, at vi starter ud på den her måde, men jeg lover dig for, at der kommer bassfjes på den her lige om lidt.
1: Purple hat, yeah. The friend dancing on the people, rolled up at the after joint, dancing, dancing on the people, people dancing on the people, I got people on the people, people dancing on the people, with the people on the people, smoking CO2, see me, see you dancing.
0: Så godt, Morten, tak for at skrive
1: ind. 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

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To find

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